A walking stick from Motel. The ghost of Dirty Dick is still in search of Little Nell. It's what it is. It's what it is now.

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